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1: There are two types of drive you can have on the motorway. One that feels like this. Or one that feels... like this. The difference is just a few little changes, like giving more space to the car in front or not hogging the middle lane. Because being a little more considerate on the road actually reduces congestion and collisions, which transforms everyone's journey. So we all feel a little less and a lot more National Highways.
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1: Here's Alex, pedalling off to work. 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
1: There are two types of drive you can have on the motorway. One that feels like this. Or one that feels... like this. The difference is just a few little changes, like giving more space to the car in front or not hogging the middle lane. Because being a little more considerate on the road actually reduces congestion and collisions, which transforms everyone's journey. So we all feel a little less and a lot more national highways.
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2: Here's Alex, pedalling off to work. 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And for horse riders, like Joe on Daisy here, slow down to under 10 miles per hour and allow at least 2 metres. 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
1: Here's Alex, pedalling off to work. And here's Nikki, driving off for a morning coffee. 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

0: 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Each week I'll be playing the very best in Scottish music, from the bothy ballads right through to the bagpipes, some Scottish folk music with some jigs and reels thrown in, sharing a laugh and a half along the way. That's the Sounds of Scotland show with me, Andy Mack, Thursday evenings from 8 till 10 p.m. right here on Pure Beat Radio. 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
1: Here's Alex, pedalling off to work. And here's Nikki, driving off for a morning coffee. You know the drill, Nikki. 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And for horse riders, like Joe on Daisy here, slow down to under 10 miles per hour and allow at least 2 metres. Whoever you meet, travel like you know them. Think, follow the highway code, and let's help keep everyone safe.

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1: Welcome along to this week's Retro Chart Show. Dave here with you, and 2 hours of nostalgia once again from the UK Singles Chart of yesteryear. And this week I'll take you back to this very day as we enter the month of July 1977 and 1988. Big songs on the way from The Stranglers, Phil Collins, Boney M and UB40, amongst many others. And we'll get underway in 1977 with Supertramp.
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2: 1977.

underway on this week's programme with Supertramp and Give a Little Bit. It's climbing 8 places to this week's 29 on the retro chart from this day back in 1977. On the way soon, as always, a clue to your number one from this day in history, and of course all the big songs leading up to that number one as well. Right now to 24, it's Queen.

from one of the great Queen albums, A Day at the Races. It's good old-fashioned Lover Boy, down 7 to this week's 24 on the chart. It's 1977, and your clue to the number one from this day in history. This beverage is used to success. This beverage is used to success. That's your clue to the number one single, song title and artist. Have a think as we continue the countdown and enter the top 20 with the Detroit Emeralds.

First released back in 1972 and often considered to be the birth of funk disco in the UK charts. Back in the charts once again for a second bite of the cherry in 1977, and it fared much better, it has to be said. This week's 20, climbing two, is the Detroit Emeralds and Feel the Need. Speaking of big disco songs, they come pretty much no bigger than the song at this week's 15, also the highest new entry into the chart, a song that's many times been voted the best disco song of all time in various polls. It's Donna Summer, I Feel Love.

0: that iconic sound of Giorgio Moroder on production of that track. Donna Summer's I Feel Love on this week's Retro Chart Show. It's our highest new entry this week at number 15 from July of 1977. That takes us into the top 10, and that kicks off with Barbra Streisand next.
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0: Barbra Streisand, Evergreen, love theme from A Star Is Born, kicking off the top 10 countdown from this day back in 1977, slipping three places on this week's chart. And also slipping three is Carol Bear Sager.
1: Number 9.
2: I

A quirky song from one of the most prolific songwriters of the 1970s, Carol Bayer Sager, this time singing the song herself. You're moving out today, down 3-9 on the countdown from This Day in History. Climbing to

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0: It's become a sing-along classic over the years. It's Kenny Rogers and Lucille, down three places to seven on this week's Retro Chart Show. It's 1977 for our first featured year, then we're off to 1988 in the next hour of the programme. We'll recap that clue as well for the number one in just a few minutes. First of all, it's Olivia Newton-John.
1: Number six.

0: an all-star cast of songwriters behind this track in the shape of Don Black, Hank Marvin and John Farrar. Olivia Newton-John, Sam, climbing three to this week's six on our countdown from 1977. The clue to the number one once again, this beverage is used to success. This beverage is used to success. That's your clue to both the song title and the artist. Have a think as I play the song at this week's five, climbing nine. It's Boney M.
1: Number five.
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0: the first single from their very successful album called Love for Sale. Boney M, Ma Baker, climbing 9 to this week's number 5. Climbing 1 is Gladys Knight and the Pips.
1: Number

0: climbing 1-4 this week. Gladys Knight and The Pips and Baby Don't Change Your Mind. The song was written by Van McCoy, who gave us The Hustle and The Shuffle, but it was handed to Gladys Knight. It became a huge hit. Three songs before we head off to 1988, and Emerson, Lake and Palmer play next.
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0: one of the most iconic prog rock songs of all time, you could say. Emerson, Lake and Palmer as Fanfare for the Common Man. Non-mover at this week's number 3. Two more songs to go and a non-mover from the Jacksons.
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0: At 20, climbing 2, Detroit Emeralds, Feel the Need. 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And climbing 6 to 18, John Miles, Slow Down. At 17, climbing 1, Heatwave, Too Hot to Handle. 16, down 5, The Muppets, Halfway Down the Stairs. And this week's highest new entry at 15, Donna Summer, I Feel Love. Climbing 6 to 14, Alessi, Old Laurie. 13 down 5, Electric Light Orchestra, Telephone Line. At 12, climbing 4, Bo Kirkland and Ruth Davis, You're Gonna Get Next to Me. And climbing 10 to 11, T Connection, Do What You Wanna Do. Into the top 10, and down 3, Barbra Streisand, A Star Is Born, Evergreen. Down 3 to 9, Carol Bayer Sager, You're Moving Out Today. And climbing 2 to 8, The Stranglers, Peaches. At 7, down 3, Kenny Rogers, Lucille. At 6, climbing 3, Olivia Newton-John, Sam. Top 5, and climbing 9, Boney M, Ma Baker. Climbing 1 to 4, Gladys Knight and the Pips, Baby Don't Change Your Mind. And the non-mover at 3, Emerson, Lake and Palmer, Fanfare for the Common Man. Non-mover at 2, The Jacksons, Show You the Way to Go. That means a non-mover at number 1 this week. This beverage is used to success. It's hot chocolate, and so you win again.
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Don't Blame It On That Girl, double A-side single alongside Wap Bam Boogie. And this week's 14, climbing three places. It was the attempt by the record company to launch the band into America by giving the Latin American sound and the hiring of Emilio Estefan, Gloria Estefan's husband, as their producer. Great to have you company on this week's programme as we count down to the number one from this day in July of our second year. And down 5 to 12, it's Desireless.

released a couple of times before becoming very successful after being remixed by Pete Hammond and Pete Waterman in this year of 1988. Desireless and Voyage Voyage, down 5 to 12 on this week's countdown. Top 10 coming soon, and also, of course, the big number one single. Let's have that clue to the number one, shall we? These brothers have no debt. These brothers have no debt. That's your clue to both the song title and to the artist, and I don't think it's too difficult either. Have a think about that as a play of the song that's this week's highest climber on the chart, up 25 places to a future number one spot. It's Glenn Medeiros.

0: A massive high climber this week, up 25 to 11 on the chart from July 1988 and on its way to a future number one spot as well. Glenn Medeiros, Nothing's Gonna Change My Love For You, as we enter the top 10 next with Tracy Chapman.
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0: written and recorded by Cat Stevens back in 1970, and a very good reggae cover by Maxi Priest. In the charts this week at number 9, down 5, it's Wild World on the Retro Chart Show. At 8, a song that had been number 1 on its way back down the charts, it's the Time Lords.
1: Number 8.

0: taking a big chunk of a sample from Rock and Roll Part 2. The Time Lords went on to become the KLF in the 1990s. That was Bill Drummond and Jimmy Cauty. And that song had been number one a few weeks earlier, down six to this week's number eight. Up next at seven, it's Salt and Pepper.
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All you fly mothers.

0: There were many songs around this period that did well in the charts, all because of live performances at Nelson Mandela's 70th birthday concert at Wembley Stadium. And this was one of them. Salt and Pepper climbing 17-7 this week. And Push It. Top 5 coming soon, and climbing 3 is UB40 and Chrissie Hynde.
1: Number 6.

0: climbing 3-6, UB40, Chrissy Hynde, and Breakfast in Bed. Let's recap the number one clue before the top five, shall we? These brothers have no debt. These brothers have no debt. That's your clue to both the song title and to the artist. Have a think about that. It's on the way soon for you as we enter the top five countdown with a song climbing one. It's the Pasadenas.
1: Number five.

0: This song reached number one in the Netherlands, but not on the UK charts. Climbing one to five this week is the Pasadenas and Tribute Right On. Just four more songs to play, and climbing four this week is Phil Collins.
1: Number four.

0: Phil Collins and In the Air Tonight, climbing 4 to 4 this week. The song featured, of course, first time round back in 1981 on his Face Value album. Brought back into the charts in 1988 and performed much better on the charts second time round, this being its peak position of number 4. At 3, it's Sabrina, and she plays next.
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0: It was the big summer hit across Europe in 1988, Sabrina and Boy's Summertime Love, a non-mover at number three and a massive success right across mainland Europe, and her first single in the UK charts. Just two more songs to go, climbing two this week. It's the Fat Boys and Chubby Checker.
1: Number two. Yes.

0: Climbing 2-2, Fat Boys and Chubby. Check out the twist, Yo Twist. And that's it for this week's programme. Thanks a lot for your company. As always, back next week, more nostalgia, more great songs from the UK singles chart. But for now, let's have the full top 20 countdown and the number one single for weekending 2nd of July, 1988.
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0: At 20, Non-Mover, Rose Royce, Car Wash. 19, down 7, Kylie Minogue, Got To Be Certain. And climbing 14 to 18, Hazel Dean, Maybe We Should Call It A Day. At 17, climbing 14 to Pow, I Will Be With You. Climbing 2 to 16, Eurythmics, You Have Placed A Chill In My Heart. At 16, climbing 6, Bruce Springsteen, Tougher Than The Rest. And climbing 3 to 14, Matt Bianco, Don't Blame It On That Girl. At 13, down 2, Erasure, Chains of Love. Down 5 to 12, Desireless, Voyage Voyage. And this week's highest climber at 11, up 25 places, Glenn Medeiros, Nothing's Gonna Change My Love For You. Top 10, and climbing 16, Tracy Chapman, Fast Car. Down 4 to 9, Maxi Priest, Wild World. And down 6 to 8, The Time Lords, Doctor in the TARDIS. Climbing 17 to 7, Salt and Pepper, Push It. At 6, climbing 3, UB40 with Chrissie Hynde, Breakfast in Bed. Top 5, climbing 1, The Pasadenas, Tributes Right On. Climbing 4 to 4, Phil Collins, In the Air Tonight. And a non-mover at 3, Sabrina, Boys, Summertime Love. Climbing 2 to 2, The Fat Boys with Chubby Checker, The Twist, Yo Twist. And that means a non-mover at number 1 this week. These brothers have no debt. It's Bros, and I Owe You Nothing.
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0: 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That's the Sounds of Scotland show with me, Andy Mack, Thursday evenings from 8 till 10 p.m. right here on Pure Beat Radio. 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

you're tuned. Jim McLeod and the band with the John Worth Jig says it's time for more of the Sounds of Scotland with Andy Mack. Getting the show underway with Blue Lagoon and Isla off the

Oh, but look at Lagoon and Isla off the Slugs Bunnet CD kicks off this week's edition of the Sounds of Scotland show with a great summer song. You're in tune with the Tarnlin, bringing music and smiles across the miles. Hopefully you're going to stick with me for the next 2 hours. For the very best in Chuchter tunes, get the dancing underway. Bert Shorthouse and the Glen Lomond Band with Errol's Reel. Off we go!

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2: Well, thanks very much, but sadly they're no longer with us, Tom and Jack, but their music lives on.

Okay, Tom and Jack Alexander singing all about the Inverary Inn, and it's a great place. It's not that wee, it's actually quite big. The Inverary Inn sits right there at the head of Loch Fyne, just across from the harbour there. They got the Vital Spark, that's the puffer for Parahandy and crew used to be. Inverary has a famous pipe band called Inverary and District Pipe Band, so here's a tune from them. It's Boba Fetter, Kiernan McAllister's

0: great sound of Summer for the Inverary and the Strike Pipe Band, recorded live at the 2013 World Pipe Band Championships. Well, summer is here and it's time to dip into Andy's archives. Now a goodie for an oldie but a goodie from Alistair Gillis. Take the boat over to Skye. Well, you can take the bridge now.
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It's Dancing Time with the Loam and Kayleigh Band with a 5 set.

0: Och, hey, there's plenty more where that came from.
1: This is Kenneth Jameson from Shehalion. 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
2: Well, thanks, Kenny, all the way from Inverness, your Shehalion.

great sound of Shehalion, and where the leaving meets the colliding. These guys are the resident house band at Gillian's, which is the oldest pub in Inverness. We got now with Carmen's on the way and the fish.

the Carmen and the Boys and the Fishing Days. Oh, give me the music, Dylan, here on the Sounds of Scotland in the Summer Edition. Here's Runrig and the Wedding.

Classic Run Rig and a wedding taking us way back in time. Well, there's nothing to beat a bit of rain. We need a bit of rain during the summertime just to keep the grass nice and green. Well, it's up to Lerwick. We go to here for Sheila Henderson and Dancing in the Rain. This is off the Waiting for Venus CD here on the Sounds of Scotland show with Andy Mike. Good to have you along.

Sheila Henderson all the way from Lerwick and Dancing in the Rain. Well, it never rains in the summer. It's only liquid sunshine. It's Dancing Time with James Coots, and he's got his dance band with Ian Powery's Farewell to Ochterarder.

0: This is Gordon Mingus and Robin Watson from Gabba Lindsay. 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
0: with Andy Mike. You'll cop your whack with Andy Mike. He's the boy that's got the crack.
2: And there's the boys that's got the songs. Here's an oldie bit of goodie for the Gabs. Johnny Cope.

And Johnny Cope. I haven't played that one for a while here on the show. Dug that one out. Andy's Archives, that's an LA Gabs one. We've got Shona Donaldson, Anna Massey, and Hamish Napier on the way. A great trio with My Bonnie Sailor Boy.

Oh, Bonnie Sailor Boy from Shona Donaldson, Anna Massey, and Hamish Napier. Hamish here, of course, does all these train songs. Well, skip this, you're on the way. Oh, keeping the music, Dirtlin here on the Sounds of Scotland show, and still we run.

skipping the shine, still we're on. Come on, tell me you weren't tapping your feet along with that one. I certainly was here in the studio. Well, if you were tapping your feet along with that one, you might be singing along with the next one from the Ballochmyle Ceilidh Band. A wee bit of a country number. It's Old Flames Can't Hold a Candle to You.

Kenny Cummings and the Ballachmyle Kayleigh Band. Ah, that great country song. Come on, I know you were singing along with that one. It's Dancing Time, the Orwell Kayleigh Band, with John Hewins, Dancing Fingers.

0: Hi, this is Isla Grant. 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
1: Well, thanks very much, Isla, all the way from the bonnie borders of Scotland. This next song I have lined up from Isla Grant is called When an Accordion Started to Play. Now, I asked Isla how she wrote this song, and she said, well, her and Al were dancing, and I think it was a village hall or a church hall somewhere in the borders. Al proposed to her just as the accordion started to play. Thankfully, she accepted, and Al and Isla were a great pair for many, many years. Sadly, Al passed away back in 2024 on the 9th of July.

grand and accordion started to play in Island. I had many happy years together. As I said, he passed away on 9th of July 2024. He was an amazing entertainer. He was a Jim Reeves tribute artist, and oh, he was just amazing. A consummate professional, played in Isla's band. Well, here's Kirk James and the Spinning Wheels.

Kirk James and the very distinct sound of the man himself and the spinning wheel. Well, one of the greatest things I always think about Scottish people, we have the ability to laugh at ourselves. We won't take it too seriously. Well, taking us back in time at Andy's archives, Scotland of what originated up in the northeast of Scotland. Here they are. Oh, that classic, I'm proud that I am Scottish.

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3: They're snooty in troon and uncouth in the noon, aye, in snobbery runs high in Milgay.
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0: but I'm proud that I am Scottish.
2: The folk in Carnoustie are frosty and foosty, but I'm proud that I am Scottish.
3: And in Machrahanish, the

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2: From Bran with high or Scottish.
0: In Airdrie and Motherwell, people don't treat each other well, but I'm proud that I am Scottish.
3: In Falkirk and Stirling, they cheat when they're curling, but I'm proud that I am Scottish.
1: John O'Groats makes you swear, folk are distant up there, and the folk in Dunblane are a pain.
2: In the borders as well, so stop.

Scotland, what, taking us back in time, having a laugh and a half. Well, there's no doubt that Scots are proud. Just look back at the Tartan Army. Well, staying in Andy's archives, here's Ina Miller. And my Scottish homeland.

Hey, Ina Miller, all the way from Caithness with My Homeland. Where's Yard of Ale? Back to this rain theme again. And coming down in the rain.

Gatherwell and coming down in the rain. Well, we're going to hope for lots of sunshine this summer. Well, it's depressed we go to hear for Ian Muir and his Scottish Dance Band with the Craven Jig.

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1: Well, thanks, Ian, up there in the kingdom. Here he is, with the Forfar Soldier.

Ian Bruce, all the way for the kingdom and the fourth for soldier. Well, I hope you're having a wonderful summer, enjoying all the great summer weather and all the great summer activities. Here's Coda, Summer Sunsets.

sunsets. Oh, your xylus ain't clear. 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

As they fade off into the distance, Iva St. Clair and Pipe Major Gordon Walker with a Scottish soldier. It's Dancing Time with Gordon Patillo with McDonald's Away!

0: Hello everybody, this is Ronnie Ross from Inverness in the heart of the Highlands. 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
1: Well, thanks very much, sadly, my good friend, the late Ronnie Ross. Here's a very apt song, Remember Me.

sadly, the late Ronnie Ross. And we do remember Ronnie. We like to play Ronnie's music and keep his memory alive. Here's Jim McLeod and My Wheel.

Tom and Jim McLeod of Dunblane and my wee laddie. Well, cram as many as I can in, here's the Royal Scots Dragoon Guards Singers.

Royal Scots Dragoon Guard singers and your love echoes around the world. That's what we like to do every week here on the Sounds of Scotland. For the last dance of the week, we're going to have Gary Alexander with the Mackays. That's the name of that set. From the Land Beyond Pentland CD. Come on, grab your

You did fantastic, Gary Alexander, and the Mackays round off this week's edition of the Sounds of Scotland show. It just seems to be the fastest tour, so my week just seems to fly by. Well, you have yourself a good week. Be good to yourself, be good to each other, and I'll be back next week with lots more of the Sounds of Scotland. Well, last week, Tidelines came out with a brand new CD. It's entitled simply 10, the live version. Well, here they are with Homeward Bound taking us out. You have yourself a great week. God bless.

we've just been saying as this tour goes on that this song, although it's a fairly new one just on that last album, it's quickly becoming our favourite song to play live, and this is exactly why. Thank you so much, Dundee. You're singing amazing.

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I hope you've had as much fun as I've had, and I've left you just a little bit cheerier than I found you. 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